Good afternoon, Rio Davis with ABC News. The head of research at property data firm Cotality says there are a number of ways the government can ease rental stress in the Northern Territory. Low vacancy rates and high construction costs have lifted rents further in Darwin, with median rents now sitting about 700.

0: Take Some Time, Emma Donovan and the Putbacks, wrapping up NAIDOC Week special with Glenn from Fanny Bay for the Thursday Music Room. Pretty sure we'll have a bit of a NAIDOC special tomorrow for the NT mixtape as well. It's coming up to the latest in our ABC News at 2. On the other side, banger or fizzer, pop music is the song you're voting for this week.
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3: Good afternoon, Rio Davis with ABC News. Northern Territory Police have charged a 34-year-old man with murder.

0: And just quickly, what would be the biggest change that you would need to see happen to give our young people, or people in general, a better chance at a long, happy future?
1: Well, there are things that are not just health services. This is where things like jobs, economics, health, housing, transport, the whole world we live in, has big effects on mental health. But when you are unwell, it's a mental health system.

0: I can't tell you how much I actually love Alana Miles. I'm asking maybe she do a tour if she's still alive. That's Alana Miles. Love Is at 26 past four.
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0: There's a what in your house? That is what my reaction was this morning. June spoke to Fee this morning on Brekkie and told a pretty horrifying tale of a slithering reptile

On 105.7 ABC Radio Darwin in the Northern Territory, it's a good heart, 18 minutes past five. A very sweet message has come through today on something very different to what we've been talking about. Someone says, "Hello, glad to hear Sajan on the radio again. Have been wondering if you are still with the ABC. I have been away for a very long time. How is your brother doing? I have a friend who recently had a kidney transplant and is doing well." Thank you so much for that text. It's very, very nice of you to say. For those who don't know, I did give a kidney to my brother at the end of last year. I did have a lot of time off over the recovery period as well. So I am very well, thank you. And my brother is doing amazingly as well. So yeah, that's really nice. Thank you for sharing that. Glad to hear Sajan on the radio again. Have been wondering if you are still with the ABC. I have been away for a very long time. How is your brother doing? I have a friend who recently had a kidney transplant and is doing well. Thank you so much for that text. It's very, very nice of you to say. For those who don't know, I did give a kidney to my brother at the end of last year. I did have a lot of time off over the recovery period as well. So I am very well, thank you. And my brother is doing amazingly as well. So yeah, that's really nice. Thank you for sharing that.

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1: Thanks, Sajan.
0: Have a good afternoon.
1: Mate. You too, brother.
0: We've got the news headlines up very soon. After some John Batiste, this is Calling Your Name.

0: along with Kate Pearson, that is Iggy Pop, a song called Candy, about a minute away from the news at 8 o'clock, just in case you haven't caught up with the news. Bonnie Tyler has died, and I was just reading some further details. What a tragic end of life Bonnie Tyler has had. She's only 75 years old. In early May, she went to through emergency surgery in Portugal, where she lived, for a perforated intestine, and was placed in an induced coma in the intensive care unit. When doctors tried to bring her out of the coma, she suffered a cardiac arrest and had to be resuscitated. And so then, later in May, her spokesperson said she remained seriously ill but stable, and that doctors were optimistic about her making a full recovery. Then in mid-June, she woke up from her medically induced coma, but was still very unwell. And then 3 weeks after that, on the 8th of July, overnight, she has died from the illness for which she was being treated. What a really sad end of life for Bonnie Tyler, an amazing performer. There'll be more details in ABC News, of course. 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

0: As usual, time is against us. I haven't played anything from the Bee Gees, Air Supply, Temper Trap, Iggy Azalea. That'll have to be another night. Thanks so much for your company tonight. Catch you again on Monday. It's 9:30.
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5: ABC News, good evening. I'm William Howard Evans. Jordan's military says it has intercepted 8 Iranian missiles fired at the country in a fresh wave of attacks in the Middle East. Jordan hosts US military personnel at a number of bases, and vision circulating on social media is said to show missiles in the skies above Zaqa, northeast of the capital Amman. Earlier, Iranian state media reported more explosions in the city of Bushehr, which is home to a nuclear power plant. Iranian authorities claimed a US projectile hit the perimeter of the facility. The Welsh singer Bonnie Tyler has died at the age of 75. A statement on her website says Tyler passed away unexpectedly last night in hospital in Portugal as a result of an illness she was being treated for. Sam Wilkinson looks back at her career. It's a
6: heartache. Best known for her husky singing voice, Gaynor Hopkins got her first record

Yes, well, hello and how are you? Philip Clark with you on ABC Radio. This is Nightlife and we're into the last hour of the program. You should be getting us loud and clear on local radio right across the country. It's 6 past 1, 6 past 11 in WA. Hi, everyone. In South Australia and the Territory, it's 24 to 1. Through the Pacific and the rest of the world, through the internet and Radio Australia too. Very good to be with you. 1-300-800-222 is my number. We're up to question 22. We've only got 4 questions left in the Mighty Challenge. Issues of the day, there's plenty of things around. What do you think of the Telstra outage? And did Telstra behave properly and well, do you think? And should they, what do you think they should do to make it right? Or how do you think they've behaved at it? What else is around? The World Cup? Anybody, you're still watching the World Cup? The pointy end is coming up. Who do you reckon should, who do you want to win? And in these last hours too, I'm very, very much looking forward to Dave's disc tonight, because Dave is paying tribute to the king of crooning, Nat King Cole, and the story behind Nature Boy. And also, of course,

0: wall. So it's this cute but awful quirk of New Zealand native birds that they have no inbuilt instinct to ever be frightened or wary of humans. So any native bird in New Zealand, particularly the flightless ones like the penguins and the kiwi and the kakapo, our flightless parrot, you can literally still to this day and age walk up to them and pick them up because they're not frightened of humans.
1: That's not good. This does not work well for the dodo. So be careful with the kiwis. Okay.